0: in, man.
1: Yo, yo!
2: How's it going, Five Man?
0: I'm
2: okay?
0: Good, man. I'm good, man.
1: Cool, you busy?
0: No, come in, man, come in.
2: Yeah?
0: Man.
2: Cool, man. Oh, my.
0: You well, looking well, man? What's happening?
2: It's all good.
0: It's all good?
2: It's all good, man. But my
0: all
2: hair.
0: The usual?
2: Yeah.
0: Usual?
2: Yeah.
0: Hey, listen. What happened to you last week, man?
2: Five, let me tell you, I've had the strangest week ever.
0: Yeah.
2: You can see.
0: I can see.
3: Family had a narrow escape as fire ripped through their maze net in the early hours of this morning.
4: Yo, it's a madman on Monday morning. You're yawning and it's 11 a.m. Sun's blazing. Just picked up this tune yesterday from Craig David. It's called 7 Days. And I'm going to dedicate this one out to myself. The scandalous MC.

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1: Yeah.
0: And it was empty.
2: What do you mean it was empty?
0: It was empty, man.
2: Well, you ran out of petrol.
3: Big time now.
1: Yeah. Ran out of petrol.
0: Yeah.
1: Yeah.
0: I mean,
1: shame. The man ran out of petrol.
0: The man ran out of petrol.

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1: 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Alegría y cachondeo. Hola.
2: Are you a speaker, a speaker, a speaker, a speaker, a speaker, a speaker, a speaker, a speaker, a speaker, a speaker, a speaker, a speaker, a speaker, a speaker, a speaker, a speaker, a speaker, a speaker, a speaker, a speaker, a speaker, a speaker, a speaker, a speaker, a speaker, a speaker, a speaker, a speaker, a speaker, a speaker, a speaker, a speaker, a speaker, a speaker, a speaker, a speaker, a speaker, a speaker, a speaker, a speaker, a speaker, a speaker, a speaker, a speaker, a speaker, a speaker, a speaker, a speaker, a speaker, a speaker, a speaker, a speaker, a speaker, a speaker, a speaker, a speaker, a speaker, a speaker, a speaker, a speaker, a speaker, a speaker, a speaker, a speaker, a speaker, a speaker, a speaker, a speaker, a speaker, a speaker, a speaker, a speaker, a speaker